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1: 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That was T.I., Mr. Him. Here's Drake, Too Hard for the Radio. Keep it locked right here. It's We Out.

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We up.

0: 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I got more music coming up. That's right. I got that Wale, Boss Man D-Lo, Chris Brown, Don Toliver. And then at 8 o'clock is We Up's Top 5 at 8. So make sure you keep a lock right here. It's We Up.
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Number one for hip hop and R&B 103.1. That was Boss Man D-Lo, Motion Party. Here's Sway Lee, Janae Aiko, Mural. Keep it locked right here. It's We Out.

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Number one for hip hop and R&B 103.1. That was Chris Brown featuring Leon Thomas, Fallin'. Here's Isaiah Rashad, Same Trip. Keep it locked right here. It's We Out.

Tolliver. It was called E85. Got to give a big shout out to all my folks out there in Pulaski, Fayetteville, Lawrenceburg, Elkton, Tullahoma, Winchester, and Armour, Tennessee. What's happening? Make sure you don't miss We Up Southern Soul Sunday with your boy DJ 808.

0: App Store or Google Play. I got more music coming up, plus straight up at 8 o'clock is We Up's Top 5 at 8. So make sure you keep it locked right here. It's We Up.
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2: 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Let the clove soak overnight. Drink it the next morning. And some chia seed water. Same thing. Let it soak overnight.
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2: 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With my man Young Jock, it's your boy DJ 808. It's 8 o'clock, and right now it's time for We Up's Top 5.

Jock, that was Coyle Ray featuring NBA Youngboy, Better Than Yours. Got to give a big shout out to all my folks out there in Athens. Everybody in the sub, Levert, Bonnie Dune, Lindsay Lane, Tanner, Tanner Hill, Hines Street, Belmont, Clements, and all my folks out there in East Limestone. What's happening?

Scope on Facebook, IG, and Twitter. Also, Buju Banton and Stephen Marley will be coming to the Orion Amphitheater in Huntsville on Saturday, June the 27th at 7 p.m. Now,

0: That Sexy Red, Mike Will Made It, J. Cole, Brent Faiyaz, and then at 9 o'clock is We Up's 9 o'clock block party. So make sure you keep it locked right here. It's We Up.
1: Please give Miss Shanika some type of remedy, home remedy, to help this child out, because she got to do a number two.
2: She needs to do some clove water, let the clove soak overnight, drink it the next morning, and some chia seed water, same thing, let it soak overnight.
3: Tell her to go to Walmart and get that Parents' Choice pear juice.
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1: A lot of people called with some good remedies. They did. 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And do that 3 times in 1 day. And I guarantee you will have the best Wendy's Frosty you've ever had.
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making a change today. 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I love you to

Number one for hip hop and R&B 103.1. That was Sexy Red featuring Key Glock. Hanging with a baddie. Here's Mike Will Made It featuring NBA Youngboy. Rooms. Keep it locked right here. It's We Out.

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2: Ring, ring. What's that? It's a 9-1-1 number, so you know it. What's that?

Number one for hip hop and R&B 103.1. That was J. Cole. Who TF is you? His DJ Khaled, Lil Baby, Future, one of them. Keep it locked right here. It's We Out.

0: 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Home of the Streets Morning Takeover with my man Young Jock. That was Brent Faiyaz, Butterflies. Make sure you don't miss We Up Southern Soul Sunday with your boy DJ 808. That's right, every Sunday from 8 to 9, I bring you nothing but the top hits in Southern Soul and Blues. And it's going down every Sunday. We Up Southern Soul Sunday with your boy DJ 808. About ready to get up in the mix, baby. That's right, We Up's 9 o'clock block party. Your boy about to get on the ones and twos and do my thing on this Tuesday night. So if you got something you want me to put up in the mix, text me at 256-837-1031. And make sure you don't miss the mix. 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I got more music coming up, so Tennessee Valley, make sure you keep it locked right here. It's We Up.
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1: 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And I guarantee you will have the best Wendy's Frosty you've ever had.
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0: Please give Miss Shanika some type of remedy, home remedy, and help this child out, because she got to do a number two.
1: She needs to do some clove water, let the clove soak overnight, drink it the next morning, and some chia seed water, same thing, let it soak overnight.
2: Tell her to go to Walmart and get that Parents' Choice pear juice.
3: Tell her she need to get some magnesium citrate.
0: A lot of people called with some good remedies. They did. Listen, drink you some water, get you some L-glutamine, and go sit on an exercise bike just for about 10 minutes. And do that 3 times in one day. And I guarantee you will have the best Wendy's Frosty you've ever had.
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0: please give Miss Shanika some type of remedy, home remedy, and help this child out because she got to do a number two.
1: 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Same thing, let it soak overnight.
2: Tell her to go to Walmart and get that Parents' Choice pear juice.
3: Tell her she needs to get some magnesium citrate.
0: A lot of people called with some good remedies. They did. Listen, drink you some water, get you some L-glutamine, and go sit on the exercise bike just for about 10 minutes. And do that 3 times in 1 day. And I guarantee you will have the best Wendy's Frosty you've ever had.
4: 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Relationships matter most. This is Dr. Van Moo.

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0: please give Miss Shanika some type of remedy, home remedy, and help this child out because she got to do a number two.
1: She needs to do some clove water, let the cloves soak overnight, drink it the next morning, and some chia seed water, same thing, let it soak overnight.
2: Tell her to go to Walmart and get that Parents' Choice pear juice.
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0: A lot of people called with some good remedies. They did. Listen, drink you some water, get you some L-glutamine, and go sit on an exercise bike just for about 10 minutes. And do that 3 times in 1 day. And I guarantee you will have the best Wendy's Frosty you've ever had.
4: 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Relationships matter most. 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

0: please give Miss Shanika some type of remedy, home remedy, and help this child out, because she got to do a number two.
1: She needs to do some clove water, let the cloves soak overnight, drink it the next morning, and some chia seed water, same thing, let it soak overnight.
2: Tell her to go to Walmart and get that Parents' Choice pear juice.
3: Tell her she need to get some magnesium citrate.
0: A lot of people called with some good remedies. They did. Listen, drink you some water, get you some L-glutamine, and go sit on an exercise bike just for about 10 minutes. And do that 3 times in 1 day. And I guarantee you will have the best Wendy's Frosty you've ever had.
4: 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From Adam to Abraham, from Moses to Paul, God always worked through his word and a person. That pattern hasn't changed. Breakthrough often comes not just through prayer, but through people. 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Relationships matter most. 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

0: please give Miss Shanika some type of remedy, home remedy, and help this child out because she got to do a number two.
1: She needs to do some clove water, let the cloves soak overnight, drink it the next morning, and some chia seed water, same thing, let it soak overnight.
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0: 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And do that 3 times in 1 day. And I guarantee you will have the best Wendy's Frosty you've ever had.

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1: 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Let the clove soak overnight. 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And some chia seed water. Same thing. Let it soak overnight.
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0: please give Miss Shanika some type of remedy, home remedy, and help this child out because she got to do a number two.
1: She needs to do some clove water, let the clove soak overnight, drink it the next morning, and some chia seed water, same thing, let it soak overnight.
2: Tell her to go to Walmart and get that Parents' Choice pear juice.
3: Tell her she needs to get some magnesium citrate.
0: A lot of people called with some good remedies. They did. Listen, drink you some water, get you some L-glutamine, and go sit on the exercise bike just for about 10 minutes. And do that 3 times in 1 day. And I guarantee you will have the best Wendy's Frosty you've ever had.

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0: The official number one for hip hop and R&B. This is We Are.
2: 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She down in the country, turned up, bound side with a whole lot of money.

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0: please give Miss Shanika some type of remedy, home remedy, and help this child out, because she got to do a number two.
1: She needs to do some clove water, let the cloves soak overnight, drink it the next morning, and some chia seed water, same thing, let it soak overnight.
2: Tell her to go to Walmart and get that Parents' Choice pear juice.
3: Tell her she need to get some magnesium citrate.
0: A lot of people called with some good remedies. 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And do that 3 times in one day. And I guarantee you will have the best Wendy's Frosty you've ever had.

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Don't laugh. 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

0: please give Miss Shanika some type of remedy, home remedy, and help this child out because she got to do a number two.
1: She needs to do some clove water, let the clove soak overnight, drink it the next morning, and some chia seed water, same thing, let it soak overnight.
2: Tell her to go to Walmart and get that Parents' Choice pear juice.
3: Tell her she need to get some magnesium citrate.
0: A lot of people called with some good remedies. They did. Listen, drink you some water, get you some L-glutamine, and go sit on an exercise bike just for about 10 minutes. And do that 3 times in 1 day. And I guarantee you will have the best Wendy's Frosty you've ever had.

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0: and turn up. It's We Up.
2: Please give Miss Shanika some type of remedy, home remedy, and help this child out because she got to do a number two.
3: She needs to do some clove water. Let the clove soak overnight. Drink it the next morning. And some chia seed water. Same thing. Let it soak overnight.
4: Tell her to go to Walmart and get that Parents' Choice pear juice.
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2: 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And do that 3 times in 1 day. And I guarantee you will have the best Wendy's Frosty you've ever had.

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0: That's right. Let's get inside this Word on the Streets news and speak on Kevin Hart. Now, Kevin Hart admits that the George Floyd joke was not in good taste, but says that that is what a roast is.
1: Yeah, the George Floyd joke, it wasn't a tasteful joke to our culture, to our audience, but our audience that's watching the roast, if you're watching the roast, you get why they're doing it. You get why the racial humor is on the table. Like, it's not, I wasn't shocked. Like, that's what they do. Go look at the Tom Brady one. Like, that's what they do. It happens every year when they do a roast. It's not new. It's not a new agenda. It's not a new approach to comedy. It's a production. It's a live production. I'm not compromising the live production for a reaction of what? What do you want me to do? I'm supposed to drag him off? You want me to fight afterwards? You want me to turn it into what? That's not what I agreed to do. That's not the job at hand.
0: Big, big production. And he said not what he agreed to do, which tells me he approved the joke. So we'll talk about that later. Drake surpasses Michael Jackson for the most number ones among solo males.
2: It is official. Drake has broken Michael Jackson's record as the male solo artist.

0: night, he checked himself into a hospital hours after being knocked out. So, prayers up for him. And finally, Lil Wayne got quietly engaged, allegedly, to a secret girl.
1: Looks like Lil Wayne is officially off the market. Sources with direct knowledge tell TMZ that the rap superstar is quietly engaged after reportedly popping the question earlier this year to a woman in her 20s from Indiana.

0: Congratulations to Tucci. Moving right along, this Word on the Streets news break is being brought to you by Amy Witherite at 1-800-TRUCK-WRECK. We're working on a huge promotion, and I cannot wait to talk about it soon. In the meantime, you can follow me at Ms. Shanika and follow us at Streets Morning Takeover.
1: Well, thank you very, very much, Ms. Shanika. Now, back to the story in your Word on the Streets. This Kevin Hart situation. Now, I want to just ask our listeners, because after sitting back, when we first watched it, you know, a few days back, I was like, hold on. Is he letting this slide, or is this just something out of his control? Because I thought he's just sitting there and he's just being roasted. But then I said, wait, this is under his company.
0: Okay.
1: Which means, like you said, he had to approve some of this stuff, right?
0: Mm-hmm.
1: Now, I want to ask our listeners, man, did you hear this? And what are your thoughts on Kevin Hart's response about this whole George Floyd joke at the roast? It was very, very distasteful. A lot of people are pissed. Call us up, 1-844-986-4562. Let's talk about it. Young Jock in the Streets Morning Takeover.

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0: why they're doing it. You get why the racial humor is on the table. Like, it's not, I wasn't shocked. Like, that's what they do. Go look at the Tom Brady one. Like, that's what they do. It happens every year when they do a roast. It's not new. It's not a new agenda. It's not a new approach to comedy. It's a production. It's a live production. I'm not compromising the live production for a reaction of what? What do you want me to do? I'm supposed to drag him off? You want me to fight afterwards? You want me to turn it into what? That's not what I agreed to do. That's not the job at hand.
1: We know it's not what you agreed to because we know that you had to approve it. Because at first I was under the assumption that, you know, Netflix was just doing it. But I looked into it. I'm like, nah, this is under Kevin Hart's production company. Now, listen, here's an interesting fact. Because it's under his company, if you really look right around the time this dropped, what, 2 weeks ago, week and a half ago, whatever, a lot of stories started coming out circulating that his company wasn't doing too well with this whole deal that he's got, right?
0: Mm-hmm.
1: So when you think about something like this, they have to plant situations and moments that are going to move the needle, that are going to piss people off, that are going to make people say, what is he talking about? Because had that joke not been there, would you be going back to watch or binge watch his roast right now? You probably wouldn't.
2: Hell no.
3: I have not went back to binge watch anything.
1: But I'm just saying.
3: From that show, I've seen clips over social media. I've heard the insults toward, I guess, Cheryl Underwood. Now she has a spinoff situation with Kevin Hart's network. And I mean, Kevin Hart's network is in a deficit right now. Shortly after his roast, came on, we had a conversation about, you know, him being in a deficit like a lot of media production companies, because the dollars aren't as affluent as they were, you know, once a day ago. But he's just secured this deal. And at the end of the day, man, I think that he was wrong. I think that he strongly, needed to put out an apology to that family. But I think at the sacrifice of his neck, he wasn't really willing to sacrifice.
1: Of course it wasn't, because everybody that was there was positioned to be there.
2: Yeah, but, I mean, Kevin Hart's getting there trying to force his issue that this was right and these jokes were part of a roast. As a comedian, I'm not going to sit and capitalize off something that affected my race so bad.
1: All right, now I want to ask our listeners, what are your thoughts on Kevin Hart's response? Hit us up. Call us at 1-844-986-4562. We're waiting to hear from you, man. This is crazy. Young Jock in the Streets Morning Takeover.
0: It's a live production. I'm not compromising the live production for a reaction of what? What do you want me to do? I'm supposed to drag him off? You want me to fight afterwards? You want me to turn it into what? That's not what I agreed to do. That's not

0: this Jump Jock in the Streets morning takeover. Before the break, we talked about it. Kevin Hart and Miss Shanika's word on the streets. He finally spoke out about the George Floyd joke that was done at this roast.
1: Yeah, the George Floyd joke, it wasn't a tasteful joke to our culture, to our audience. But our audience that's watching the roast, if you're watching the roast, you get

0: up, y'all? 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
1: Young Jock and the Streets Morning Takeover this morning. We're talking about Kevin Hart as he finally speaks out about the George Floyd joke that was done at his roast. And then we're asking our listeners, what are your thoughts about Kevin's response?

0: Jumanji check.
1: And we understand. Thank you for your call, brother.
2: Thank you.
3: Hey, man, I think it's, you know what I'm saying, it's messed up. But if you go back and look at the other roasts that they did with Flavor Flav and Tom Brady, you know, they kind of do push the limit. But, I mean, like you said, they did talk about his mom, Michelle Underwood. That's what all the roast was about from before.
4: It's a production. It's a live production. I'm not compromising the live production for a reaction of what? What do you want me to do? I'm supposed to drag him off? You want me to fight afterwards? You want me to turn it into what? That's not what I agreed to do. That's not the job at hand.
1: Oh, don't worry. We got more. Plenty more.
5: Yes.
1: The Young Jock in the Streets Morning Takeover.
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1: Young Jock and the Streets Morning Takeover. If you got a dilemma, they got a dilemma, which means we got a dilemma. It's The Date Dilemma. Who's on the line this morning?
2: Hey, guys. My name is Corinne.
1: Hey, Corinne. Good morning.
3: Hey.
1: Good
3: morning.
1: Hey, Corinne.
2: I have a little dilemma that I need some help with.
1: Shoot it. Let's go.
2: Me and my boyfriend Stanley have been together for like almost 2 years now.
1: Okay.
2: We've been happy together. I'm 8 months pregnant with our first child.
1: Congratulations.
2: Thank you. But I got sad one night when I saw that a female was texting him. She was talking about, hey, let's hang out. I miss you and stuff like that. I asked him about it. He said he never cheated on me. It was just somebody he met.
1: Mm-hmm.
2: Okay. So I let it go. I tried to forgive him. But I think a part of me kind of didn't. So I went out with my friends one night to try to forget about it, and I ran into my ex.
1: Mm-hmm.
2: We were drinking. We were just talking. We were just having fun, right?
1: Mm-hmm.
2: What they led to another. And this was right before I found out that I was pregnant. So a part of me wants to keep it to myself since he kept secrets. But my ex is white.
1: Excuse my name for... Okay. So that just...
2: Stanley is tall, okay. Dark, and handsome. So.
1: Yeah, man.
3: You have a mountain of problems.
4: So what you want us to do?
1: What are we doing? We not calling him and telling him that this morning, are you?
4: You can't do it yourself.
2: I can't do it myself. And I feel like that's way too big of a secret. And I don't want to embarrass him if we were to have this child. Because, he's tall, dark, and handsome.
1: Let me just get this straight. There's a possibility that you could be pregnant by your ex who happens to be white. And your
3: baby could be mixed.
2: Yeah, the baby could.
1: So you want Miss Shanika to basically call him and break the news to him?
3: Hell no, I ain't calling him and telling him that.
4: I tell him, but you don't want me to tell him.
1: No, because this is something serious, man. This is not. Yeah.
3: How far along are you? Because this may be urgent.
2: I'm 8 months.
3: Hey, girl.
4: So he preparing to be a dad. This is his first child?
3: I would definitely say tell him with security or not in his face.
1: And the pastor close by. The pastor and the chief of police close by. What's his name?
2: Stanley.
1: Okay, so we're going to attempt to get Stanley on the phone. How about this? How about we just open the line up for you to just go in and you have your conversation? Because I don't think we should buffer this. I know that's why you called for us to buffer it, but
2: I can't tell him this.
1: I get it, but once we get him on the phone, then you have no choice but to go ahead and go into it. You see what
3: I'm
1: saying?
3: Clearly, you waited 8 months.
1: Yeah, so let's do that.
3: You had the baby shower?
2: I have.
1: Ooh. Right, put your phone on hold, boo. What's your name again?
2: Corinne,
1: put your phone on mute right quick. We're going to get him on the phone, okay?
4: All right. Man, only thing I can tell you do, Jock, is make sure Stanley is sitting down.
5: Hello?
1: Hey, good morning. My sweet Stanley, please.
5: Yeah, this is him. Who's this?
1: Okay, look, let me just get right to it. This is Young Jock, Miss Shanika, and Shout with Young Jock in the Streets Morning Takeover. We have a segment on our show called The Date Dilemma. We're not going to do the way we normally do it and get into it. Are you familiar with Corinne?
5: Yeah, that's my girl.
1: Right. Okay. Yeah.
5: Why are we on the show?
1: Well, she told us that you guys were expecting a child, your first. Congratulations.
5: Yeah. Thank you. Very, very excited about that.
1: As you should be. Well, listen, this is what we want to do. A lot of times we take too much time trying to get to the point. We're going to go ahead and let her talk to you and tell you what's going on. She's actually on the phone. Corinne, are you there?
2: Yeah, I'm here.
1: There he is, Mr. Stanley.
2: I need to tell you something.
4: Yeah. Take a seat right fast, Stanley.
5: You take a seat?
1: Yeah.
5: Okay. What do you got to tell me?
2: Do you remember when that girl was telling me, like, y'all been texting, talking, hanging out, and all that good stuff, and you told me, and then we just said forget about it?
5: Yeah, coworker. You know, there's nothing there. We already talked about that, you know.
3: Okay.
2: Yeah, but that really, really hurt my feelings. And the fact that you still see her every day, it didn't sit right with me.
5: I'm not understanding here. She is a coworker.
4: Tell her what happened, Miss Lady. Come on, Miss Lady. Go on, tell him now.
2: Me and Courtney went out. We had fun at a party. But, you know, my ex, Tim, the white guy that I used to date.
5: Yeah.
2: Well, yeah. We sat down, we talked, we had a couple of drinks, and unfortunately, I kind of had a slip.
4: He might be your baby daddy.
5: What do you, what?
2: It was unintentional. He was there. He just so happened to be there.
5: What, we were drinking. What does that even mean? Like, hold
2: we
5: on.
2: We were drinking.
5: Yeah, we get that. I get you were
4: that
5: drinking.
4: The baby
5: you,
4: might
5: you
4: not be up, yours. You,
2: oh, my God.
4: Yeah.
1: So, Stanley, that's Shawty coming in right now. Shawty, you want to explain?
4: Shawty's a comedian. Yes, man. Your soon-to-be baby mother called up here and said that she got mad at you and went and slept with her boyfriend, her ex-boyfriend one night. And she was scared because the date is coming and you dark, dark, and handsome, and he's white. And it's going to be a difference when the baby come out. So she wanted to get ahead of
1: it. It's a possibility.
2: Oh, my God.
5: I know this is a radio show, so I must be getting pranked. This must be part of the prank segment.
4: You got pranked 8 months ago.
1: I know it's radio, and I know Shawty came in with the information that you probably did not want to hear.
3: Very insensitively,
1: and I think this is a real situation for her to call strangers and tell us what's going on in your home, and she wants to break this news to you. And I can't blame her for the way she chose to do it, but it is what it is. You know what's going on now. I guess she just wanted you to know, and if you're willing to still be there when the child comes, whether it's yours or not, this is all your choice. I don't have to tell you that. We want to know, are you willing to stay with your lady and see this thing through?
5: Honestly, I'm in disbelief. Like, we went to the baby shower, my family's there, everyone is I can't, honestly, this is too much for me to even process. I can't even move forward. I can't even think straight.
4: I know, man. I'm so sorry, brother.
2: You did something behind my back, too. I didn't do this on purpose.
3: I don't think it's the time for this, girl.
1: How about this? It's just
5: can I go?
1: Where do you want to go? You want to say something else?
4: You want to go throw up?
5: There's just nothing else to say. Like, I honestly, like this is humiliation at its finest.
2: Yeah. So we're not even going to talk about it.
5: I can't even move forward.
2: We're not even going to talk about it.
5: I don't want to talk about nothing.
1: All right. On behalf of I'm sorry that you're getting the news this way, man. It's definitely crazy way to do it. But on behalf of 1-800 Enter the Bethune Law Firm, you guys will not be moving forward with the $100. If this is your child, you have to deal with her. You understand what I'm saying? And if it's not your child, you deal with heartbreak. You know, you possibly walk away. I hope you guys get counseling that you need and everything works out. To our listeners, call us up 1-844-986-4562. It's Young Jack in the Streets Morning Takeover.
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0: Wilding out every day. We listen to the best damn morning show. You know what it is. Gotta stay tapped in to the number one morning show in the city. It's Young Jock in the Streets Morning Takeover.
1: Good morning and thank you for waking up with us. It is Young Jock in the Streets Morning Takeover. I can't say trigger warning, but I will say tear warning for this date dilemma. Kind of sad, man, that, you know, one simple mistake can just really just, I mean, break down people for generations to come. Now, Corinne and Stanley have been together for almost 2 years, and she is 8 months pregnant with her first child. Now, she was upset one night because apparently she saw that he had cheated or something, whatever, saw a female at his phone. Now that goes. So she went out with a friend one night, you know, to kind of forget about it. You know, ran into her ex. Now, she ran into her ex, they end up getting into it, doing what they do. Then this time around, she finds out that she's pregnant. Now, she's not sure if Stanley is the daddy or the ex. Now, we got Stanley on the phone. We kind of got right into it because we wanted her to just kind of get right to it herself.
2: Yeah.
1: We didn't have to do all of that. And she immediately told him. And the man was heartbroken. I'm sure anyone would be. Yeah. The crazy thing is, she does not know.
3: Yeah, they're the type of people that sit apart at the graduation.
1: I mean, but here's the thing.
3: Yes.
1: Her dude is black, right? Well, and the ex is
3: white.
2: Yeah. I believe that's the only reason she told. Is because that baby would have came out Eliza Shade, and he would have been like, that ain't baby don't look like me. So she was trying to get in front of it.
3: Child, people mama's been lying for centuries.
2: Well,
3: this is not nothing new.
2: And I challenge all y'all men. Y'all don't know if that baby yours or not.
3: Don't get them kids swiped.
2: Yep. Don't even tell the mama.
1: Swipe or no swiping.
3: Swipe or wipe.
1: All right, we're going to these phone calls, man. This is not a laughing matter. Stop laughing, son.
3: Wait, I'm just saying. You gotta
1: fight
3: them
1: kids. I know, but stop.
3: Make sure they yours.
1: Yeah. Swab them out. Young Jock in the Streets Morning Takeover. Talk about this date dilemma.
4: Yes. When I tell you, that is the most embarrassing thing that you would have to say on the internet. I feel so sorry for him. I really do. And it is humiliation. And why would you come to the radio, girl? Child? Ooh.
5: Good morning, everyone. I think she is completely wrong first, but she decided to stay after he cheated, and now there's a baby involved.
6: Oh, God. I think that shit is so weird when females do that. Like, that's so spicy. If anything, just get rid of the baby. You don't even know who the baby daddy is. That's
7: embarrassing. Man, first off, let me start off by saying, dude is definitely going to need some counseling. If y'all can sit, reach out to him, because he definitely going to need some counseling behind that. Because that hit home for me too, though. You feel me? Man, like, for real, dog, it's like, I got down like that to the point where I found out that the baby wasn't mine. Even though he looked like me, I had to get a DNA test. Feel me? And come to find out that he wasn't mine. But he definitely, you know, you never know how people take it. Some people may take it different. And he definitely might need some help. So he gonna need some help on that one. But that's crazy how these females are.
8: Oh, don't worry. We got more. Plenty more.
9: Yes.
8: The Young Jock in the Streets Morning Takeover.
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0: That's right. Let's get inside this Word on the Streets news. Now, Kevin Hart has been the topic of controversy for about a couple of weeks now, ever since his roast. Now, Kevin Hart now admits that the George Floyd joke was not tasteful, but he also says that is what a roast is.
1: Yeah, the George Floyd joke, it wasn't a tasteful joke to our culture, to our audience, but our audience that's watching the roast, if you're watching the roast, you get why they're doing it. You get why the racial humor is on the table. Like, it's not, I wasn't shocked. Like, that's what they do. Go look at the Tom Brady one. Like, that's what they do. It happens every year when they do a roast. It's not new. It's not a new agenda. It's not a new approach to comedy. It's a production. It's a live production. I'm not compromising the live production for a reaction of what? What do you want me to do? I'm supposed to drag him off? Want me to fight afterwards? You want me to turn it into what? That's not what I agreed to do. That's not the job at hand.
0: That is not what he said he agreed to do. Also, Kevin Hart is saying that he reached out to Steven Jackson following the controversy and asked to be removed from the situation since he did not write or say the joke himself, but he approved it, okay? All right, big shout out to Drake as he has surpassed Michael Jackson for the most number ones amongst solo male artists.
2: It is official. Drake has broken Michael Jackson's record as the male solo artist with the most number one hits in Hot 100 history. Janice is Drake's 14th number one song.
0: All right, and we got to say congratulations to Lil Wayne. Allegedly, he secretly got engaged to...
3: Looks like Lil Wayne is officially off the market. Sources with direct knowledge tell TMZ that the rap superstar is quietly engaged after reportedly popping the question earlier this year to a woman in her 20s from Indiana.
0: And finally, we got to send our prayers and condolences to the knot on Ray J's head. apparently, after his bout in the ring, he was hospitalized, okay? He was checked in almost immediately. So the knot is almost gone. He is healing.

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1: With a Z. All right, thank you, Miss Shanika. Listen, y'all, coming off the heels of the Day Dilemma, y'all really set the lines on fire. I want to play this, and we're going to trend it. Take a listen to this.
2: Me and my boyfriend Stanley have been together for like almost 2 years now. I'm 8 months pregnant with our first child, and I ran into my ex. We were drinking, what they led to another. And this was right before I found out that I was pregnant. So a part of me wants to keep it to myself, but my ex is white. Stanley is tall, dark, and handsome. And I feel like that's way too big of a secret, and I don't want to embarrass him if we were to have this child.
3: What?
2: It was unintentional. He was there. He just so happened to be there.
3: Honestly, I'm in disbelief. Honestly, this is too much for me to even process. I can't even move forward. Can I go? This is humiliation at its finest.
1: It is. 1-844-986-4562. We'll take your calls next. What would you do in this situation?

0: That's right. You're waking up with some real ones. Jack in the streets, morning takeover. Now coming off the heels of Our Date Dilemma, there was a situation where Corinne told her man Stanley that he may not be the father of their child, of her child.
1: Wow.
0: But he's the boyfriend. She thought he was cheating. Decided to go out with a homegirl. Ran into her ex. Had a one-off with the ex. Winds up pregnant and is not sure who the child is. Now, the ex is white, so she knows she can't even play and get the man to the delivery room and embarrass Stanley, so she got to go in and tell him, so she called us.
2: Me and my boyfriend Stanley have been together for like almost 2 years now. I'm 8 months pregnant with our first child, and I ran into my ex. We were drinking what they led to another. And this was right.

0: before I found out that I was pregnant. So a part of me wants to keep it to myself, but my ex is white. My family is tall, dark, and handsome. And I feel like that's way too big of a secret. And I don't want to embarrass him if we were to have this child.
1: What?
0: It was unintentional. He was there. He just so happened to be there.
1: Honestly, I'm in disbelief. Honestly, this is too much for me to even process. I can't even move forward. Can I go? This is humiliation at its finest.
2: I know this brother was hurt. I could, you know, and of course we have to edit some out. That brother was, he was hurt really bad. I'm going to go to the phone lines, man, Miss Shanika. Young Jock in the Streets Morning Takeover. Talk to me about this situation.
3: God, I think that's so weird when females do that. Like, that's so
4: spicy.
3: If anything, just get rid of the baby. You don't even know who the baby daddy is. That's embarrassing.
4: What?
3: That is so embarrassing on her end. Like, I don't know. That's just.
4: You mean how did she let it get so far?
3: That too, not knowing. Like, if you just know you don't know who your baby daddy is, I just wouldn't even have a baby.
2: 1-844-986-4562. Now, seeing what happened, if you heard what happened, you know what it is right now. I'm going to ask you, what would you do in this situation? I want you to call us up and tell us.
4: Not get rid of the baby.
2: Well,
4: That's crazy.
2: That's how you feel, but you know.
4: Well, some people really love their children because regardless, that's that child's mother.
2: True indeed, but she may not have had plans on moving forward with a child with an ex.
4: Yep. Well, clearly she didn't.
2: And she didn't protect herself in that situation to not be put in this situation. So,
4: exactly. So she could have scapegoated the situation out early on if she wanted to, but she wasn't a coward about it. Now, what she cowered to was not telling a man up front.
2: Again, ladies and gentlemen, the number's 1-844-986-4562. What would you do in this situation? Call us up now. Young Jock in the Streets Morning Takeover.
3: If you just know you don't know who your baby dad is, I just wouldn't even have a baby.

up? My name is Lorenzo. I'm from Hammer and Nails, Midtown Atlanta. And remember, success favors the well-groomed. And every morning after I drop my son Colin off, I listen Young Jock and the Streets Morning Takeover.

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2: Me and my boyfriend Stanley have been together for like almost 2 years now. I'm 8 months pregnant with our first child, and I ran into my ex. We were drinking what they led to another. And this was right before I found out that I was pregnant. So a part of me wants to keep it to myself, but my ex is white. My family is tall, dark, and handsome. And I feel like that's way too big of a secret. And I don't want to embarrass him if we were to have this child.
3: What?
2: It was unintentional. He was there. He just so happened to be there.
3: Honestly, I'm in disbelief. Honestly, this is too much for me to even process. I can't even move forward. Can I go? This is humiliation at its finest.
4: Young Jock in the Streets Morning Takeover. We're asking our listeners this morning, what would you do in this situation?
5: Yeah, so you're the guy, of course, you know, I got to speak for the fellas. The fellas, you know, you got to keep you calm. You got to stay calm. And just at the end of the day, just get a DNA test and just find out. You know what I'm saying? Now, if it ain't your kid, you just got to leave her alone. No violence. We'll condone violence. Just right. Leave her alone and just let it be.
4: Thank you for your call, bro. Talk to me. What would you do in this situation?
6: You got to see it through, my boy. You're going to have to take it to the end. You're going to have to ride this ride.
4: Well, he has no choice, right? Because she doesn't know. He believes that this is his child. She's 8 months pregnant. She's about to have this baby. So what if it is his child?
6: The white boy or the black boy?
4: The black guy, the boyfriend Stanley. Now think about this. Your girl just called you and told you on radio that this may not be your child, which means she don't know. Now, the craziest thing in this situation from him, he would probably want it to not be his child so he could just move there alone.
7: Yes.
4: But what if it turns out to be his child and he now knows that she cheated with the ex? And it could have been the exes. Now you don't want to move forward in a relationship. But now you stuck with her with this child. So what would you do?
6: I'm gonna have to stay with her. I gotta take care of my child because I'm a man.
4: And you gonna stay with her?
6: I'm gonna stay with her to make sure the child alive.
4: Okay, thank you for your call.
7: I own that deal.
4: Now, Jack in the Streets, we want to take over. What would you do in this situation?
8: So I hear people talking about they'll get rid of the baby because she don't know who her baby daddy is. But it's only two options. So it's not like it's like three, four options. She don't know who her baby daddy is. Secondly, if I was in her shoes, I mean, if the baby turned out to be the ex, that means that God don't make no mistakes. That means she's supposed to be with her ex. That's what it is.
7: No. You made a mistake. Yeah. You made a mistake when you double back and smeared the block. That was the mistake.
4: Guess what? She
8: okay, but you know mistake. It's no such thing as mistakes. That baby came in her stomach. That was not a mistake. That was meant to happen. And it was supposed to happen the way it happened.
9: Oh, don't worry. We got more. Plenty more.
10: Yes.
9: The Young Jock in the Streets Morning Takeover.
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0: Young Jock of Young Jock in the Streets Morning Takeover checking in for 1 minute. Let me tell you what I love for you to do. 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
1: Forward ever, backward never isn't just a political slogan. It's a kingdom principle. Dr. Kwame Nkrumah used it to push a nation beyond colonial chains. 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Don't live in it. 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You replay what they did, what they said, how they left, and it poisons who God is sending now. Today, decide, I will not rehearse what God is trying to release. Forward ever, backward never. 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
3: Good morning, Young Jock in the Streets Morning Takeover. Who's on the line?
4: Nat.
3: Good morning, Nat. Are you smarter than Young Jock?
4: I think I am.
3: You think you are? Okay. And when I hear your voice, I'm going to put some respect on it. I'm going to respect your voice. Ms. Shaniku.
5: Yes.
3: We sound like we have a listener who think they're smarter than me.
5: All right, Natalie. Here are the rules. You have 10 seconds to answer each question. The first person to answer all three questions correctly will be the winner. You guys cannot answer each other's questions, and you cannot answer the question after I give you the question and the answer, and I am not repeating any questions or answers, okay?
4: Perfect.
5: So, the first question is on you, Nat.
4: Okay.
5: What is the square root of 144? Is it A, 14, B, 12, or C, 16?
4: B, 12.
5: You are correct.
3: You sound like a school teacher, so I knew she was going to get that one.
5: Young Jack.
3: Look at his eye. I can tell. I'm put some respect on your name.
5: Young Jack.
3: Miss Nat. Let's go.
5: On the game, the show.
3: Don't collect.
5: What football team did Malik Wright play for?
3: Five.
5: A, the Sabres. B, the Stallions. Or C, the Panthers.
3: Man, you know what? I don't think I watched that show. I don't think it's about me being
5: smart.
3: Okay,
5: what's the answer?
3: It's more about me being aware. I'm going to guess. I'm going to go with D for the last
5: episode. Well, I only did A through C.
3: Well, give me A then. Hell.
5: A is your final answer.
3: The only answer.
5: No, you didn't. You said the last one.
3: That's the only answer I'm giving her this morning for that question.
5: All right. You are correct.
3: Thank you.
5: Nah. Okay. What artist released the album Lemonade? Is it A, Rihanna, B, Beyonce, or C, SZA?
4: B, Beyonce.
5: You are correct.
3: I feel like she was gonna say B, baby.
2: That's cheating.
5: Young Jock.
3: Yeah.
5: What is the name of the galaxy Earth is located in? Is it A, Andromeda, B, Milky Way, or C, Whirlpool?
3: I'd have had every last one of them. I'd have had a Milky Way. I own a few Whirlpool washing machines. And I had an Android. I'm going to go with the last answer.
5: What?
3: What'd you call the Whirlpool?
5: Is that your final answer?
3: No, I'm going to just say the Milky Way here. I don't know what it is. Andromeda, Milky Way, or the Whirlpool.
5: Right.
3: To let you
5: You're
3: win.
5: Correct.
3: I know that. Quit playing.
5: Well, why do you keep giving the wrong answer first?
3: I mean, because I want the game to be fun as possible.
5: Okay. On Living Single, Jock, what was Khadijah James magazine called? Is it A, Flavor, B, Essence, or C, Sinclair?
3: Man, we can't eat up too much more data this morning. I'm going to have to go and close it out with Flavor. Thank you.
5: I didn't say you was right or wrong yet. I said, You are correct. All right. I'm sorry, Nat. Jock won this morning.
3: All right. Thank you, sweetheart, for playing. Are You Smarter Than Young Jock? You want to shout anybody out this morning?
4: No. Y'all have a good day, though.
0: Test your wits. Test your knowledge for cash and prizes.
1: Taking the game. The game's mine.
0: It's Are You Smarter Than Young Jock?
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0: Age, hey, you gotta listen to the best damn morning show. I'm talking about the number one morning show in the city. It's Young Jock and the Streets Morning Takeover. Keep it locked. Tap in.
1: That's right. Thank you for waking up with us. What up, Miss Shanika?
2: What up? Good morning.
1: Man, all right. So everybody's been talking about this whole Ray J situation, this fight Ray J was in.
2: Mm-hmm.
1: It's really interesting. Aiden Ross's, what is it, brand Risk. That's the name of his whole campaign behind. That's the name of the company that puts on his production company. When you listen to it, it's called Brand Risk. You know you are risking your brand by being a part of this. Ray J fought the guy, what, Super Hot Fire? And I don't think Ray J thought this out all the way. He got in there and got knocked out. And we need to hear what Ray J had to say after he got knocked out. But how he got knocked out was interesting, Miss Shanika, because as he was fighting, the announcers was like, okay, they playing.
3: All right, you only said you was f***ing around. Left, right, left. Okay. So he was just talking okay. Oh, wow.
4: He was playing, I told you.
3: But I think he's doing this for like
4: 12. Oh! I felt it.

0: episode. Now, we got Ray J talking about what happened in the fight. Yeah, just take a listen.
1: I thought we had a plan. I don't want to say too much because I don't want to get nobody in trouble, but damn, my...
2: We didn't think you was going to win, so how y'all lost money? Wow.
3: In the famous words of Mike Tyson, everybody has a plan until you get punched in your face.
0: Yes, sir. Now, Ray J said he didn't have much to say. They caught up with him in the hospital, and he didn't really have much to say there either.
4: Yeah. You feel good. It's all bad.
0: And that was it. So we praying for Ray J.
3: I hope Brandy go see her brother one
0: day. Yeah, man, Ray.
3: At least FaceTime.
0: Well, here's the thing. Here's the thing. We still don't know. Ray J is a well thought out person with a crazy personality or personalities to back all of it up. So you don't never know what angle he's coming from. This could be something he's doing, some type of sympathy ploy. I don't know. It could have really been set up where he's supposed to go longer and they're supposed to do something. We don't know with Ray J. That's why you constantly give Ray J a pass, because it's like, well, okay, let's see how it plays out.
3: His mental health, we don't know if he go, you know.
5: Not this time.
0: Not this time. That boy would not
5: it up.
0: All right, man, we gonna pray for Ray J. If y'all want to send, matter of fact, Michelle, let's do Ray J a GoFundMe right now.
3: Man, hell no.
0: Go ahead, let's do it.
3: He is rich enough.
0: No, we

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1: Yeah, yeah, it's Young Jock in the Streets wanting to take over. 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
2: Good morning, guys. Let's walk down game number 5 of the Western Conference Finals with the Oklahoma City Thunder matchup against the San Antonio Spurs.
3: Game number 5 to the Thunder. One win from a return to the finals.
2: OKC wins 127-114. Here's Shea Alexander, post-game interview.
4: We just played to who we were tonight.
2: We didn't make it out of game 5 without some controversy. The San Antonio Spurs head coach, Mitch Johnson, received a technical foul for aggressively pleading for a coach's challenge.
3: Johnson was looking at the officials to say challenge, and they didn't give it to him there. And Tony Brothers just gave Mitch Johnson a technical foul.
5: He was right in the face of James Paper asking for a challenge.
2: We'll see if the refs can get it right tomorrow at 8:30 as the Oklahoma City Thunder travel to San Antonio to take on the Spurs for game 6 of the Western Conference Finals. Yesterday in Major League Baseball, the Pittsburgh Pirates put a whooping on the Chicago Cubs, winning 12-1, and the Atlanta Braves and the Boston Red Sox put on a baseball show for us last night.
6: The Red Sox made it awfully interesting in the ninth inning, but the Braves secure a 7-6 win.
2: That's Sports from the Streets. Go Dawgs!
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0: happening in the ATL.
1: A North Carolina grandmother was visiting her family and was killed on Monday during a high-speed chase that ended at an Atlanta gas station.
2: Authorities have charged a driver who led state troopers on a high-speed chase that killed someone. Troopers say Freshen Ty White refused to pull over for a traffic stop at Chitana Patterson, killed at the end of that chase.
1: Very sad news to hear. Prayers out to that family. And I also want to say that we have to do something about these police chases. When are they going to stop? When are they going to be regulated? Moving right along, robot dogs helped to catch a car break-in suspect at Atlanta apartment complex.
3: Thieves went looking for an easy score on Thursday, May 21st at Columbia Crest Apartments.
4: But what they didn't count on was a security guard with four legs.
3: Undaunted, the robotic security company that has found itself on more than three dozen commercial and residential properties in a little more than a year. What the robots did was notice these thieves breaking into the Columbia Crest parking garage and into cars. One robot followed the fleeing thieves. The other met with police, who arrived in just a couple of minutes after Undaunted alerted them.
5: We are the mission control from Undaunted.
3: One thief was caught on the run. The other led by robots to this trash compactor area. Some residents even witnessed last Thursday's arrests.
6: We got him. Made him stand still. I'm like, what the hell is this?
1: Robot dogs, huh? Alrighty. Moving right along. What do they feed these dogs? Anyway, good job, robot dogs. Fulton County will finally stop taking misdemeanor arrest intakes.
7: Starting July 1st, those who commit certain misdemeanors will no longer be jailed.

0: a disturbing video that showed an Atlanta teen being choked out at school.
1: He really choked me. I'm humiliated.
0: There are going to be a lot of questions and a lot of consequences that follow behind this, and that's what's going on in the A.
2: Thank you, Miss Shanika. All right, coming up, the Love Doc Jock. You know the number, 1-844-986-4562. Stick around. 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

0: thing, but I have a question for you.
1: Okay.
0: I'm really trying not to cry right now, but I wanted to know, how did you cope with the passing of your mom? I just buried my daughter and my baby girl.
1: My condolences.
0: And to be honest, it's killing me really bad.
1: Well, I'm gonna tell you what I had to do. You know, I had to keep in mind that, you know, life is not promised. The one thing we are gonna do is we are gonna expire. We all are. That's the only guarantee. I reminisce a lot. I take the time and I talk to people. You know, I read things on how to cope in situations like this. But I also don't mind talking to God.
0: I've been so mad at you.
1: Yeah, because, and see, I'm pretty sure it's different. You know, pain from losing a loved one, especially someone so close, it's very hard. But it's probably even harder to lose a child, because you feel like the child did not have the amount of time that you would have wanted them to have here on earth. But, you know, God places people in our life for a reason. You know what I'm saying?
0: Yeah.
1: And I've heard people be upset with God. I've heard people like, you know, I'm mad because the child didn't deserve that. And we hear sayings like, God won't place more on you than you can bear. But sometimes it feels like this is more than I could bear. You know what I'm saying?
0: Yeah.
1: And I think you have to be grateful for the time you did have. It's a reason. And I think that when we finally have the answers to it, because I don't have the answers, I can just give you some advice on how to cope. But I think when we all finally do come to the point where we can answer certain things, I don't think it's going to be as bad as we've made it while here on earth.
0: Okay. I mean, this is not the first time you done gave me advice, and I really appreciate you. I don't talk to too many people, but the last time I seen you, you was filming out of security, and you was, what was that? The American Soul.
1: Mm-hmm.
0: And you gave me some great advice.
1: I hate you going through this, man. But, you know, you got to zero out to find your peace. And sometimes that's just taking the opportunity to do something in the name of your daughter. You know what I'm saying? It doesn't have to be a charity. You don't have to have an event. But you just do something in the name of her that you always pay, you know, acknowledgement and respect to. You know what I mean?
0: Yeah.
1: I pray your days get better, sweetheart. But, you know, the Love Doc Jock is always here for you if you ever need me, all right?
0: Thank you.

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0: Good morning, and thank you for waking up with us. It is Young J-O-C, Miss Shanika, and Shout. We got to get right into this story, y'all. Now, I've heard some very crazy things in my time, but this is probably by far one of the craziest. Parents are actually considering holding their sons back in the eighth grade because they want them to be bigger and stronger and more dominant athletes before high school.
3: A growing number of middle school athletes are tapping into the red shirt trend in delaying their start to high school.
4: Well, now some 13-year-olds are doing it by choice, hoping to get into a better school, a bigger scholarship, or more NIL money.
0: Man, this is crazy. You say this is not new?
5: This is not new at all, especially with kids with like later birthdays versus early birthdays. I'm sorry, Kenny, I can't move my hair.
0: We're not talking about a birthday situation. I've seen that.
5: But some people do,

0: Sports League, and parents have definitely been talking about this for a long time.
1: I'm sorry. I mean, I got kids. My son went all the way to West Point.
0: Well, college, I'm sorry. Playing football. The conversation was different.
1: I get it. But what I'm saying is,
0: some people clearly don't believe in their kids, but in some sort of way, like, people do it all the time. Like, there's nepotism. There's a whole lot of things that get people through.
1: I hear where you're coming from, Ms. Shanika.
0: What?
1: I do. We're not always privy to certain conversations just because we've been around a long time. I've been around quite some time, and I ain't heard about nobody redshirting their eighth grade child, keeping them back.
0: Oh, yeah.
1: So they can be stronger and more dominant for high school
0: changing
1: football.
0: Changing schools and everything.
1: I feel like you got 4 years to be the best you. You got 4 years. Go in there and get ready, because you could have a kid at a weak school that doesn't have a lot of talent, okay? Now, I don't want to offend anyone, but we're going to speak like reality here. And you send him to the high school, you think he big and better, he get to a high school with some real players out there.
2: Yes.
1: And he still ain't ready. So now you holding your child back academically because you think he's going to excel athletically. I just don't think it's smart. I ain't never heard of it.
2: No, the closest thing I ever heard to this is them taking 10-year-olds and putting them in 9 and under and letting them play in the little game to be bigger players. But I never heard people academically holding their kids back so they can be a bigger football player. That's a big
0: deal. Definitely.
1: Okay, so here's some factual.
2: Come on.
1: The Georgia High School Association, GHSA, approved NIL rules for high school student athletes in 2024.
2: Okay.
1: This is new. Allowing them to profit from their name, image, and likeness under certain restrictions. I'm going to keep it 100, man. Middle school. It's also saying that middle schoolers in Georgia can still potentially earn money as influencers, content creators, model for brands, appear in commercials, or do sponsorship type work through parents and guardians.
2: Okay.
1: I hear all that. So I'm not negating what Ms. Shanika is saying or what she's privy to or has heard of, but I have never heard of no mess like that.
2: I haven't.
1: Not saying it's people in the world that don't, because I'm pretty sure there are some parents who probably like, you know what? He dumb anyway. Hell. He dumb anyway. Let's say get together. So by the time he go to high school, he'll be a beast. But now they got the NIL deals happening right in high school. So they want the kid to come in there, jump in there big and better and get the bag. That's great. Stick around for more Young Jock in the Streets Morning Team.
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1: Young Jock and the Streets Morning Takeover. If you got a dilemma, they got a dilemma, which means we got a dilemma. It's The Date Dilemma. Who's on the line this morning?
2: Hey, guys. My name is Corinne.
1: Hey, Corinne. Good morning.
3: Hey.
4: Good morning.
3: Hey, Corinne.
2: I have a little dilemma that I need some help with.
1: Shoot it. Let's go.
2: Me and my boyfriend Stanley have been together for like almost 2 years now.
1: Okay.
2: We've been happy together. I'm 8 months pregnant with our first child.
1: Congratulations.
2: Thank you. But I got sad one night when I saw that a female was texting him. She was talking about, hey, let's hang out. I miss you and stuff like that. I asked him about it. He said he never cheated on me. It was just somebody he met.
4: Mm-hmm.
2: Okay. So I let it go. I tried to forgive him, but I think a part of me kind of didn't. So I went out with my friends one night to try to forget about it, and I ran into my ex.
4: Mm-hmm.
2: We were drinking. We were just talking. We were just having fun, right?
1: Mm-hmm.
2: What they led to another.
4: Mm-hmm.
2: And this was right before I found out that I was pregnant. So a part of me wants to keep it to myself since he kept secrets. But my ex is white.
1: Oh, excuse my language. Okay. So that just...
2: Stanley is tall, okay. Dark, and handsome.
1: Yeah,
4: you
1: man.
4: You got a mountain of problems.
3: So what you want us to do?
1: What are we doing? We not calling him and telling him that this morning, are you?
3: You can't do it yourself.
2: I can't do it myself. And I feel like that's way too big of a secret. And I don't want to embarrass him if we were to have this child. Because, he's tall, dark, and handsome.
1: Let me just get this straight. There's a possibility that you could be pregnant by your ex who happens to be white and your
4: baby could be mixed.
2: Yeah, the baby could.
1: So you want Miss Shanika to basically call him and break the news?
4: Hell no, I ain't calling him and tell him that.
3: I tell him, but you don't want me to tell him.
1: No, because this is something serious, man. This is it not. Is.
4: How far along are you? Because this may be urgent.
2: I'm 8 months.
4: Hey, girl.
3: So he's preparing to be a dad. This is his first child?
4: I would definitely say tell him with security or not in his face.
1: And the pastor close by. And the pastor and the chief of police close by. What's his name?
2: Stanley.
1: Okay, so we're going to attempt to get Stanley on the phone. How about this? How about we just open the line up for you to just go in and you have your conversation? Because I don't think we should buffer this. I know that's why you called for us to buffer it, but
2: I can't tell him this.
1: I get it, but once we get him on the phone, then you have no choice but to go ahead and go into it. You see what
4: clearly
1: I'm saying?
4: Clearly, you waited eight damn months.
1: Yeah, so let's do that.
4: You had the baby shower?
2: I have.
1: Ooh. I put your phone on hold, boo.
4: Yeah,
1: what's your name again?
5: This sound is processed by Stereo Tool.
1: Go to
5: stereotool.com.
1: All right.
3: Man, only thing I can tell you do job is make sure Stanley is sitting down.
6: Hello?
1: Hey, good morning. My sweet Stanley, please.
6: Yeah, this is him. Who's this?
1: Okay, look, let me just get right to it. This is Young Jock, Miss Shanika, and Shout-A-Shout-A with Young Jock in the Streets Morning Takeover. We have a segment on our show called The Date Dilemma. We're not going to do the way we normally do it and get into it. Are you familiar with Corinne?
6: Yeah, that's my girl.
1: Right. Okay. Yeah.
6: Why are we on the show?
1: Well, she told us that you guys were expecting a child, your first. Congratulations.
6: Yeah. Thank you. Very, very excited about that.
1: As you should
6: thank
1: be.
6: You.
1: Well, listen, this is what we want to do. A lot of times we take too much time trying to get to the point. We're going to go ahead and let her talk to you and tell you what's going on. She's actually on the phone. Corinne, are you there?
2: Yeah, I'm here.
1: There he is, Mr. Stanley.
2: I need to tell you something.
3: Take a seat right fast, Stanley.
6: You take a seat?
1: Yeah.
6: Okay. What do you got to tell me?
2: Do you remember when that girl was telling me, like, y'all been texting, talking, hanging out, and all that good stuff, and you told me, and then we just said forget about it?
6: Yeah, coworker. You know, there's nothing there. We already talked about that, you know?
4: Okay.
2: Yeah, but that really, really hurt my feelings. And the fact that you still see her every day, it didn't sit right with me.
6: I'm not understanding here. She is a coworker.
3: Tell her what happened, Miss Lady.
2: You were.
3: Come on, Miss Lady. Go on, tell him now.
2: Me and Courtney went out. We had fun at a party. But, you know, my ex, Tim, the white guy that I used to date.
6: Yeah.
2: Well, we sat down, we talked, we had a couple of drinks, and unfortunately, I kind of had a slip.
3: He might be a baby daddy.
6: What?
2: It was unintentional. He was there. He just so happened to be there.
6: What, we were drinking. What does that even mean? Like, hold
2: we
6: on.
2: We were drinking.
6: Yeah, we get that. I get you were
3: that
6: drinking.
3: The baby might not be yours.
2: Oh, my God.
3: Yeah.
1: So, Stanley, that's Shawty coming in right now. Shawty, you want to explain?
3: Shawty's a comedian. Yes, man. Your soon-to-be baby mother called up here and said that she got mad at you and went and slept with her boyfriend, her ex-boyfriend one night. And she was scared because the date is coming and you dark, dark, and handsome, and he's white. And it's going to be a difference when the baby come out. So she want to get ahead of it.
1: It's a possibility.
2: Oh, my God.
6: I know this is a radio show, so I must be getting pranked. This must be part of the prank segment.
3: You got pranked 8 months ago.
1: I know it's radio, and I know Shawty came in with the information that you probably did not want to hear.
4: Very insensitively,
1: and I think this is a real situation for her to call strangers and tell us what's going on in your home, and she wants to break this news to you. And I can't blame her for the way she chose to do it, but it is what it is. You know what's going on now. I guess she just wanted you to know, and if you're willing to still be there when the child comes, whether it's yours or not, this is all your choice. I don't have to tell you that. We want to know, are you willing to stay with your lady and see this thing through?
6: Honestly, I'm in disbelief. Like, we went to the baby shower, my family's there, everyone is I can't, honestly, this is too much for me to even process. I can't even move forward. I can't even think straight.
3: I know, man. I'm so sorry, brother.
2: You did something behind my back, too. I didn't do this on purpose.
4: I don't think it's the time for this, girl.
1: How about this? It's just
6: can I go?
1: Where do you want to go? You want to say something else?
3: He want to go throw up.
6: There's just nothing else to say. Like, I honestly, like this is humiliation at its finest.
2: Yeah. So we're not even going to talk about it.
6: I can't even move forward.
2: We're not even going to talk about it.
6: I don't want to talk about nothing.
1: All right. On behalf of what, I'm sorry that you're getting the news this way, man. Crazy way to do it. But on behalf of 1-800 Engine the Bethune Law Firm, you guys will not be moving forward with $100. If this is your child, you have to deal with her. You understand what I'm saying? 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I hope you guys get counseling that you need and everything works out. 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

0: stay wildin' out. Every day we listen to the best damn morning show. You know what it is. Gotta stay tapped in to the number one morning show in the city. It's Young Jock in the Streets Morning Takeover.
1: Good morning and thank you for waking up with us. It is Young Jock in the Streets Morning Takeover. I can't say trigger warning, but I will say tear warning for this date dilemma. Kind of sad, man, that, you know, one simple mistake can just really just, I mean, break down people for generations to come. Now, Corinne and Stanley have been together for almost 2 years, and she is 8 months pregnant with her first child. Now, she was upset one night because apparently she saw that he had cheated or something, whatever, saw a female in his phone. Now that goes. So she went out with her friend one night, you know, to kind of forget about it. You know, ran into her ex. Now, ran into her ex, they end up getting into it, doing what they do. Then this time around, she finds out that she's pregnant. Now she's not sure if Stanley is the daddy or the ex. Now we got Stanley on the phone. We kind of got right into it because we wanted her to just kind of get right to it herself.
2: Yeah,
1: we didn't have to do all of that. And she immediately told him, and the man was heartbroken. I'm sure anyone would be. Yeah, the crazy thing is, she does not know.
3: Yeah, they're the type of people that sit apart at the graduation.
1: I mean, but here's the thing.
3: Yes,
1: her dude is black, right? Well. And the ex
3: wife.
2: I believe that's the only reason she told. And because that baby would have came out a lighter shade, and he would have been like, "That ain't baby. Baby don't look like me." So she was trying to get in front of it.
3: Child, people, mama's been lying for centuries. Well, this is not new.
2: And I challenge all y'all men. Y'all don't know if that baby yours or not.
3: Go get them kids swiped.
2: Yep. Don't even tell the mama.
1: Swipe or no swiping. All right, we're going to these phone calls, man. This is not a laughing matter. Stop laughing, son.
3: Wait, I'm just saying. You got to swipe them kids.
1: I know, but stop.
3: Make sure they yours.
1: Yeah. Swap them out. Young Jock in the Streets Morning Takeover. Talk about this date dilemma.
4: Yes. When I tell you, that is the most embarrassing thing that you would have to say on the internet. I feel so sorry for him. I really do. And it is humiliation. And why would you come to the radio, girl? Child? Ooh.
5: Good morning, everyone. I think she is completely wrong first, but she decided to stay after he cheated, and now there's a baby involved.
6: I think that shit is so weird when females do that. Like, that's so sexy. If anything, just get rid of the baby. You don't even know who the baby daddy is. That's embarrassing.
7: Man, first off, let me start off by saying, dude is definitely going to need some counseling. If y'all can see him, reach out to him, because he definitely gonna need some counseling behind that. Because that hit home for me too, though, you feel me? Man, like, for real, dog, it's like, I got done like that to the point where I found out that the baby wasn't mine. Even though he looked like me, I had to get a DNA test. Feel me? And come to find out that he wasn't mine. But he definitely, you know, you never know how people take it. Some people might take it different. And he definitely might need some help. So he gonna need some help on that one. But that's crazy.
1: Definitely. Yeah, right. Thank you for your call, man. Very, very, very interesting situation, man, for Stanley to, because here's the thing, right? She came clean, right?
2: Mm-hmm.
1: The way she came clean, you know, we understand. Now, what if the child turns out to be his, y'all?
3: What if?
1: I'm just saying, before we get out of here, it's just a thought, because he could say, I'm out of here. But what if the child is actually his?
3: Well, he'll find out at paternity.
1: Yeah, but
2: she's still tainted.
1: I mean,
2: she's still tainted.
1: Understand that, but now look at how life has to be for the both of them because of her decision. You see what I'm saying?
2: Yeah.
1: Because even if he want to get it right, we had a caller to call in and say, hey, man, I'll still be with my lady so we can raise our child.
2: She should pay child support.
1: Well, either way, we about to get out of here, man. Shouts out to everybody that tapped in today with us, you know, in the show. You called us up. Anybody celebrating a birthday? You know what I'm saying? Happy birthday to you. I didn't get a chance to tell my poopy, Coco. Happy birthday. Happy 23rd, baby.
3: Happy birthday, Coco.
1: Yeah, sir. We about to get out of here. Hey, man, I'm in the city on Saturday.
2: Yeah, I'm in the city tonight, y'all. You ball, we're getting away that money on the board. Y'all come kick it with me, man.
1: And then shout it.
2: Yes, sir.
1: Man, I'm probably going to help somebody win a nice little car, man, this Saturday, Grand Motors. It's going to be crazy.
2: I want a car.
1: You come get a car. I'm going to be there live. Keep it locked, Young Jack, in the Streets Morning Takeover.
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0: up in R&B with Young Jock and the Streets Morning Takeover. Lachey B in the midday with you on a Wednesday in the Valley. Of course, around here on Wednesdays, it's a Wealth Wednesday. And it's going to be a good show. We have a special guest in the building a little later on, coming up, talking about a huge event happening this Sunday. So we will get into that a little later on, around the 11 o'clock hour. The bottom of the 9 o'clock hour, we'll get to today's affirmations. You got your girl Nell until 2, and you can go ahead and get at me. 837-1031, call or text, and you know I got you. If you are celebrating a birthday on today, May the 27th, then happy birthday to you. All right, we'll get back to the music in about 3 minutes. We are your number one station. It's We Up. Let's go.
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0: 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Time now for our daily affirmations. Say it with me. I am a vital part of the process, and my voice matters. I trust in the power that I have to create change in my community. I am confident in my ability to make informed choices. I celebrate the diversity of opinions and perspectives that make me unique. I approach this day with hope and optimism for the future. I will advocate for what I believe in and encourage others to do the same. Today, I stand for progress, unity, and positive change. As you should. Coming up inside the 10 o'clock hour, we'll get back to the music. We'll talk your We Up weather plus local news on deck on your number one station, 103.1. It's We Up.
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0: and be with Young Jock and the Streets Morning Takeover. Let's get to your We Up weather. No surprise, rain is in the forecast. And I feel like a broken record because that has been the topic of conversation for a week or so now. Today's high set for around 82. Rain is set to move back into the valley around 11. So grab the rain gear. Keep it handy all week. Yeah. Currently, the Huntsville metro area, cloudy skies and about 76. Give me about 3 minutes and we'll get back to the music on your number one station. Lachey B in the midday.
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1: 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Happy hump day to you. Gotta send a big shout out to Mix Madness. I'm usually in the house. Your girl don't be outside like that if I'm not working. And we celebrated an early celebration for my colleague and friend RJ last night. And Mixed Madness is always a vibe, and it's always cool just to hang out with my fellow DJs. And that's what I did last night for, I guess, about 2 hours. Yeah, had a good time. Mixed Madness is always a vibe. And it was held at Field Day. And customer service was really good there. I'm big on customer service, you know. And that's how I also treat my clients when I DJ. I make sure I'm taking care of them. So when I go to an establishment or a business, I want you to take care of me. And they did just that. So we had a great time. I'm going to get some photos up on my IG and Facebook story so you can check it out if you want to. Coming up inside the 11 o'clock hour, it's a Wealth Wednesday. I have a special guest in the building representing Alabama A&M University's women's basketball team, Coach Dawn. We're going to talk to her. All right, so keep it locked in for a great conversation. On the way, on your number one station, 103.1, it's We Up.
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1: Coming up inside the 1 o'clock hour, we'll get back to the music. Plus, it is a Wealth Wednesday. Had a special guest in the building. We talked with Alabama A&M's women's coach, Coach Don Thornton, and I'll run it back around 1:20. Cool? All right. Keep it locked in. 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
7: Forward ever, backward never isn't just a political slogan. It's a kingdom principle. Dr. Kwame Nkrumah used it to push a nation beyond colonial chains. God uses it to push you beyond emotional ones. 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Learn from it. Don't live in it. Joshua couldn't lead Israel while clinging to Moses. God said, Moses, my servant, is dead, so Joshua could step forward. Some of us are trying to build new relationships with old bitterness in our hands. You replay what they did, what they said, how they left, and it poisons who God is sending now. Today, decide, I will not rehearse what God is trying to release. Forward ever, backward never. This is Dr. Van Moody with your inspirational vitamin of the day.
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1: Imagine it's your big day. You about to walk your family out here. 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
2: Because here's what's happening. 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So I'm going to have to disappoint many of you. 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
1: What?
3: Somebody wants to bring a quick idea. 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

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No.

0: 1031, we are number one for hip hop and R&B, home of the Street Smart to take over. 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Right now, it's Lil Twisty, Lil Wayne. We're at it. Keep it locked, this we up.
1: And what right here?

Hold on. Don't laugh. You can recording. You can hear you.

0: 103, one, we are number one for hip hop and R&B. Home of the Streets Morning Takeover. This is Mike Clark Jr. wrapping up commercial free music. Shout out to Drake. Love his new album. I hate his new album. He's still doing big things. He have 9 songs as in the top 10 of the Billboard Hot 100. This has allowed him to pass Michael Jackson for the most number one hits for a male solo artist. He's currently tied with Rihanna, Taylor Swift with 14, while Mariah Carey has 19 and the Beatles have 20. Drake now has 42 songs charted on the top 100, breaking the record of Morgan Wallen, who had 37. So shout out to Drake. Hey, I got more music, 256-837-1031. You got anything you want to hear, make sure you stream us live at 103weup.com. 256-837-1031. Get that request in, all right? Got some Usher, Fresh Montana, the baby, David Timms on the way, so keep it locked this week.
1: Yeah. Imagine it's your big day. You about to walk your family out here. You got people traveling in town, only to find out that your college has decided to use an AI system to call out the graduates' names and mess them up.
2: Here's what's happening. We're using a new AI system as our reader. So I'm going to have to disappoint many of you. We will not be able to walk the stage a second time.
1: What?
3: Somebody wants to bring a quick idea. Look what I came up with.
1: Let's do AI. Yeah.
3: Yeah.
1: It probably want a lot of black people in there because we made noise when they call your name. Please hold your applause and shouting. Please hold it down.
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5: 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This is Isaiah Rashad with Same Trip. 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Take a look at this rainy weather. We got a 50% chance of rain with the high of 81 with the low of 68 tonight. Tomorrow, another 50% chance of high of 84 with the low of 68 for your hump day. 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

0: 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And make sure you follow IG, Facebook, and on X. And make sure the stream is live while you're at the website, all right? I got more music. It's Sway Lee, Janae, our Eco. With that morale, is we up. Wanna fuck your body. Body.
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0: I'm on for Hip Hop and R&B, home of the Streets Morning Takeover. Get at them tomorrow morning starting at 5 o'clock. That's Kalani Usher with Shoulda Never. Well, Kalani officially announced her 33-date North American World Tour that jumps off May the 26th and goes all the way to October the 3rd. The tour will make a stop in the South. It's going down September the 3rd at Atlanta Lakewood Amphitheater. September the 4th, they will be at the Coca-Cola Amphitheater in Birmingham. And September the 8th, she will be in Nashville at the Nashville Municipal Auditorium. The pre-sale tickets goes on sale on the 29th starting at 10 o'clock. 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
7: 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God said, Moses, my servant, is dead, so Joshua could step forward. 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

0: 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Take a look at this weather, low 68 tonight, tomorrow. Looking for a high of 84 with a 50% chance of scattered thunderstorms with a low of 69 for your Thursday night. 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
1: Mr. Young Jock, name the Ninja Turtles and their bandana colors. Hurry up.
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0: I said, Chris Breeze with Obvious, get me up out of here. 808 is in the building. 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

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Home of the Streets Morning Takeover with my man Young Jock. 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

everyone. We up in your App Store or Google Play. Coming up this hour, I got Don Tolliver, Mike Will Made It, DJ Khaled, Kehlani, Lil' Twist, Chris Brown, Rick Ross. But first, let's get this thing started right now with Sexy Red featuring Key Glock, hanging with

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Here's Mike Will Made It featuring NBA Youngboy, Rooms. Keep it locked right here. It's We Out.

My name is Krishna, and I love listening to my daddy DJ 808 on 103.1. We are.

Number one for hip hop and R&B 103.1, home of the Streets Morning Takeover, with my man Young Jock, that was DJ Khaled, Lil Baby, Future, one of them. It's your boy DJ 808, got to give out some happy birthday shout outs. Got to say happy birthday to Jessica Cherie, Trina Renee, your favorite host, Talina, Timothy Walton, Holly Cortez, Rashad Warren, Ash Haley Jackson, and Tanya Clark. Happy birthday!

0: this we have.
1: Imagine it's your big day. You about to walk your family out here. You got people traveling in town, only to find out that your college has decided to use an AI system to call out the graduates' names and mess them up.
2: Here's what's happening. We're using a new AI system as our reader. So I'm going to have to disappoint many of you. We will not be able to walk the stage a second time.
1: What?
3: Somebody wants to bring a quick idea. Look what I came up with.
1: Let's do AI. Yeah.
3: Yeah.
1: There probably been a lot of black people in there because we made noise when they call your name. Please hold your applause and shouting.
3: Please
1: hold it down.
3: Jamila!
4: Wake up.
5: Good morning. Good people.
1: What we gonna do?
5: I tell y'all, man, y'all keep it locked. We're gonna have a good morning.
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0: 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That was Tim's What You Need, his little twist featuring Lil Wayne, Addict. Keep it locked right here. It's We Out.
1: That boy right here.

Hold on. Don't laugh. You can recording. You can hear you.

Number one for hip hop and R&B 103.1. That was Tone Sith. It was called Fly. Here's Rick Ross, Minx in Miami. Keep it locked right here. It's We Out.

0: imagine it's your big day. You about to walk your family out here. You got people traveling in town. Only to find out that your college has decided to use an AI system to call out the graduates' names and mess them up.
1: Here's what's happening. We're using a new AI system as our reader. So I'm going to have to disappoint many of you. We will not be able to walk the stage a second time.
0: What?
2: Somebody wants to bring a quick idea. Look, look what I came up with.
0: Let's do AI. Yeah.
2: Yeah.
0: It probably went a lot of black people in there because we made noise when they call your name. Please hold your applause and shouting.
2: Jamila!
0: Please, please, please, please, please hold it down.

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1: 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Joshua couldn't lead Israel while clinging to Moses. 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